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United takes his time. About to check outside the game. If you know what I'm talking about, just let me know if you wanna go to that whole mile on the range. They got a lot of nice girls.

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I look at ourselves, and he's up there. What's that? Hawaiian noises.

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And I called your name like an addicted to cocaine. Calls for the stuff you'd rather blame. And I touched your face, narcotic mind from Lays, Mary Jane. And

Watch us revel in our liberty. Well, you can say what you like, but it doesn't change anything.

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Best Star Rock and Pop. Best Star Rock and Pop. Best Star Rock and Pop.